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1: I'm talking about one of the few living legends we have left on this planet. Are you ready for the blues? Yeah! What's his name? What's his name? What's his name?

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1: Thank you for that lovely tune, that funky music.
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0: La cara B. Un programa dedicat al món del hip-hop i les seves arrels.
1: Thank you for that lovely tune, that funky music.
2: A Ràdio Castell.